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0: Hey, Zuko and Kayla, tomorrow morning it's Winning Wednesday. 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
2: Tell me something good.
3: He's 14 years old. Cody Chalmers in Arizona. Found a wallet. There was cash, credit cards. There was an ID. Sees it all on the road while he's riding his bike to his dad's house. He stops, picks it up, looks in it, and instead of keeping it, tracks down the owner. The wallet had accidentally been left on a car roof, and then when the person drove off, it fell off the car, and there it was in the road. Which, by the way, I've probably done that. Maybe not with my wallet, but with food or something. I think I've left stuff on the car before, once or twice. Feels like that's something you do every week.
4: Me?
3: Yeah, any truth to that?
4: No, not every week, but I've done it.
3: Yeah. Cody's mom, Carrie Ann Strucker, said that she's super proud of her kid, but she did not expect what happened next actually happened next. It went viral, and this guy named Adam Bailey saw the story and found Cody and gave him an e-bike because Cody had an old bike. E-bikes are awesome because they're like normal bikes, but also you can push a little button and then it gives you like electric charge as well.
5: Awesome.
3: You go faster. And then that guy who gave him the e-bike ended up being reached out to and given. So it started a chain reaction.
5: Wow.
3: Because the person found the money in the wallet. The kid did. Also, he's 14. Think about that. You're a 14-year-old and you find a wallet full of cash.
4: Yeah.
3: Your brain's not matured enough, so you're probably thinking like, wow, look at all this money I don't
4: just
3: have.
4: Just keep this.
3: And you probably don't have a job, so you don't have the ability to make as much money.
4: Mm-hmm.
3: So good for this kid. You could also be in your 40s, like Lunchbox, and if you found this wallet.
6: I mean, it depends on the cash. If it's like $5, I mean, I know it says it was stuffed full of cash, but I mean, they may be hyping that up to
3: filled
6: make
3: filled with cash?
6: Right, that's what I'm saying. They
3: over $130 in if there was.
6: Oh, okay.
3: What would you
6: good.
3: Do if you found the wallet with $130 in cash?
6: I'd probably keep it.
3: Not the whole wallet, though.
6: No, not the wallet. I don't care about the wallet.
3: Would you just toss the wallet to the side, or would you find the wallet?
6: I mean, I may take it to the owner, you know what I mean? Like, hey, I found this in the street.
3: But to take it to them, you don't know where they live.
6: If it has their address, I mean, that guy tracked them down.
3: Probably post on social media.
6: Oh, I was thinking
4: your
6: driver's
4: license.
6: Has
4: your address.
6: That's what I would assume.
3: Mine's not
4: well,
3: right. Mine's
4: most
3: not right.
4: People.
3: I'll put my address in there. I put Eddie's.
4: Yeah.
5: Oh, well, wait, what?
3: So looking for me, they come to your house. Anyway, shout out to Cody Chalmers, 14 years old, returned the wallet. Great story. That's what it's all about.
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1: Argentina will begin their title defense as they open up group play against Algeria tonight. There hasn't been a repeat champ at the World Cup since Brazil won back-to-back in 1958 and 1962. French star Kylian Mbappe scores twice to lead France to the 3-1 win over Senegal. Mbappe is now France's all-time leading goal scorer.
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Hey, it's Bobby Bones. Coming up in the Country Minute, why you rarely see Carrie Underwood's dad and the country singer that shocked everyone with a surprise announcement, next on the Bobby Bones Show.

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1: Do you think when you update your device that there's anything fishy going on?
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1: Well, so if you update your iPhone, do you think that sometimes they're doing that to slow your phone down?
3: Have you ever updated your phone?
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2: I mean, I think sometimes I don't always go for the latest phone. Like, I use my phone till it, I just think normal wear and tear. My phone goes downhill after that.
1: It says most Americans believe updates are making their devices worse, not better. Oh. I think some of that reason, though, is the updates are the latest technology, and some of the phones either don't have room for it or can't quite
2: they're tired
1: run it to the level it should. But also, I believe at one point, Apple lost a class action lawsuit because
3: they admitted
2: like
3: it.
2: Wasn't it making your battery weaker or something?
1: Mm-hmm. Which, speaking of that, I got to get a new phone. Because mine is going slower.
3: How old is your phone?
1: I don't know, a couple days.
3: Exactly. Can't be that old.
1: Apple agreed to pay a $500 million settlement over claims that slowed down throttled older phones via a software update.
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1: All right, scam alert. This is a good one because we didn't see this one coming. The Evites, people are getting scammed in Evites.
2: Oh, no.
3: Oh.
1: She's like, oh, I got invited to something.
2: Yeah,
1: how
2: you
1: cool.
2: want to click yeah. on it.
1: You click on in, next thing you know, bam, they got you. So the FTC is warning about fake Evite phishing scams. Anybody got this one?
4: No.
2: No. Not that I know of.
1: Anybody going to any parties soon they don't realize they've been scammed by? Well, now that you mention it, we did have a party. The scammers are sending messages that look like they're from Evite or Paperless Post. The invitation says you in, and you have to put in your credentials, and people are falling for it like crazy.
2: So what do we do to make sure that it is, like, you know?
1: The one thing that you can always do is go to the sender of the email, right-click it, and see what that address is. Because sometimes it'll look so real, but it'll be from 4296-432@glala.com.
4: Right.
1: Mm-hmm. That's not real. 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

0: Hey, Zuko and Kayla, tomorrow morning it's Winning Wednesday. 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
1: with Bobby.
2: Tell me something good.
3: He's 14 years old. Cody Chalmers in Arizona. Found a wallet. There was cash, credit cards. There was an ID. Sees it all on the road while he's riding his bike to his dad's house. He stops, picks it up, looks in it, and instead of keeping it, tracks down the owner. The wallet had accidentally been left on a car roof, and then when the person drove off, it fell off the car, and there it was in the road. Which, by the way, I've probably done that. Maybe not with my wallet, but with food or something. I think I've left stuff on the car before, once or twice. Feels like that's something you do every week.
4: Me?
3: Yeah, any truth to that?
4: No, not every week, but I've done it.
3: Yeah. Cody's mom, Carrie Ann Strucker, said that she's super proud of her kid, but she did not expect what happened next actually happened next. It went viral, and this guy named Adam Bailey saw the story and found Cody and gave him an e-bike because Cody had an old bike. E-bikes are awesome because they're like normal bikes, but also you can push a little button and then it gives you like electric charge as well.
5: Awesome.
3: You go faster. And then that guy who gave him the e-bike ended up being reached out to and given. So it started a chain reaction.
5: Wow.
3: Because the person found the money in the wallet. The kid did. Also, he's 14. Think about that. You're a 14-year-old and you find a wallet full of cash.
4: Yeah.
3: Your brain's not matured enough, so you're probably thinking like, wow, look at all this money I don't have.
4: Keep this.
3: And you probably don't have a job, so you don't have the ability to make as much money.
4: Mm-hmm.
3: So good for this kid. You could also be in your 40s, like Lunchbox, and if you found this wallet.
6: I mean, it depends on the cash. If it's like $5, I mean, I know it says it was stuffed full of cash, but I mean, they may be hyping that up to make
3: filled with cash?
6: Right, that's what I'm saying. They
3: over $130 in if there was. What would you do if you found the wallet with $130 in cash?
6: I'd probably keep it.
3: Not the whole wallet, though.
6: No, not the wallet. I don't care about the wallet.
3: Would you just toss the wallet to the side, or would you find the wallet?
6: I mean, I may take it to the owner, you know what I mean? Like, hey, I found this in the street.
3: But to take it to him, you don't know where they live.
6: If it has their address, I mean, that guy tracked them down.
3: Probably post on social media.
6: Oh, I was thinking but
4: your
6: driver's
4: license has your address.
6: That's what I would assume.
3: Mine's not
4: well,
3: right. Mine's
4: most
3: not right.
4: People.
3: I don't put my address in there. I put Eddie's.
4: Yeah.
5: Oh, well, wait, what?
3: So looking for me, they come to your house. Anyway, shout out to Cody Chalmers, 14 years old, returned the wallet. Great story. That's what it's all about.
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0: 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I'm JT Bosch. You love some John Morgan, don't you?
1: Yeah, he's super cute.
0: It's that long hair, because there's so many bald guys out there that shave their head. You got long hair, man. You're in.

is the 11 o'clock news. Instead of the doom and gloom of the day, we'll give you an hour of the newest songs out in Nashville on 92.3 WCOL.

Shaboozy and Jelly Roll, 92.3 WCOL. I don't know if you heard, Jelly Roll and Bunny X are getting divorced. They say they want privacy and don't want to talk about it, which means, you know, the media is going to stick their nose into it. Hopefully they can let them have the privacy they want. If you should-

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The 11 o'clock news, 92.3 WCOL. I'm JT Bosch. We got a lot of free money to give you. Tell you how you can get a piece of our 250K USA giveaway in 6 minutes.

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7: Hey, it's Wednesday, everybody. Halfway through the work week. Welcome to show number 1622. It's After Midnight. I'm your host, Granger Smith. Always grateful to be with you. I've got this good news story I'm going to read for you, so hang tight for that. Ann Hudson has got a Nashville news story, some stories about your favorite stars out there in Nashville. She's going to read that for you coming up this hour. And I've also got a bunch of good country music. It all begins right here at hour number one. Welcome to After Midnight. Welcome.

92.3 WCOL. I think I know how to get your Wednesday started off on the right foot, and that is with some good news. If you hang on two songs, I'll share some with you.

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1: We're more than just a country radio show. We're a late night family. And Granger Smith is the voice that keeps the night going strong. Thanks for riding with us here on After Midnight with Granger Smith.
2: I knew I'd see her around. I'd be at some party. She'd show up and I'd be walking out. Or across some parking lot, hiding behind her sister. I'd look up, she'd be at the red light beside me in that white Maxima with the sticker on the back. I'd act

92.3 WCOL, Columbus's number one for new country. I got a topic I want to discuss next hour. I want to hear from you on this. What is a nostalgic smell that takes you back to a memory? Think about that and call me, 866-607-8383.

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0: 92.3 WCOL, Columbus's number one for new country. Stick around. Ann Hudson is coming up with the latest buzz from Nashville. And give us a tease of what you got coming up.
1: Oh, no. Granger, we need to send some prayers up for Tyler Farr. I'll explain coming up in your Nashville news next.

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0: from Nashville's Music Row. It's Ann Hudson.
1: Gosh, thinking about Tyler Farr, he had to cancel some shows as a result of a farming accident. He reportedly got a concussion. They weren't super specific about what happened or how he got the concussion, just that it involved a vehicle mishap. I am cracking up. Have you seen this guy named Freddie going viral on X? Yes, he's only on X, but he is in America visiting for the World Cup, and he is talking about how Ella Langley has been on the playlist. He says he hears Ella Langley on country radio stations in America every, like, 10 minutes, which, yes, that's fair, but they've discovered Buc-ee's, they've discovered Taco Bell, Walmart, Waffle House. It's actually hilarious seeing them explore America for the very first time, and Ella Langley herself even has invited them to one of her shows personally. You can see the whole thing and link to it at aftermidnight.com. It's hilarious and going viral and just really entertaining if you want to go down that rabbit hole.
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8: Welcome to Wednesday. It's After Midnight, everybody. Halfway through the work week. I'm Granger Smith, your host, beginning hour number two right now. Whatever the reason you're up late or up early, I'm glad you're with me. I'm grateful to be with you. I've got this question we're going to discuss this hour. What is your biggest fear? The greatest fear of your life? What is that? 866-607-8383. Earl Bibbles Jr. is also coming in here at the back half of the hour with a dumb criminal story. And I got a good playlist of country music for you. Hang tight. You've got the right station. It's After Midnight.

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1: 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We don't care. 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
1: Hey, Granger. My name is Domingo Rodriguez. I'm a truck driver down here in Ocala, Florida. Just listening to your show, man. Love it. Keep on doing the great work, man. 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
0: Domingo, appreciate you, buddy. 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
1: Yeah.

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0: 3.3 WCOL, Columbus's number one for new country. All right, looking for your phone call right now. 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
1: Yeah, Granger, on my way home. 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
7: Hey, thank y'all for starting your Wednesday here with me on After Midnight. I'm Granger Smith, your host, and I've got some things written down here that went down on this day in history I want to talk about coming up. Plus some Nashville news with Ann Hudson. She's coming in here to tell you about your favorite stars in Nashville and what they're up to and all the stories they got going on. Hang tight for all of this here early on a Wednesday. I'm glad you're with me.

92.3 WCOL. Okay, how do you like those tires on your truck or your car? Well, you've got this guy to thank for them. I'll tell you about that in history, plus some other things coming up in two songs. Hang tight.

say so. 92.3 WCOL, Columbus's number one for new country. The question I had for you guys last hour is, what is your biggest fear? And I still want to hear from you. 866-607-8383.

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2: Hey, Granger, my name is Cody. I'm calling from Tulsa, Oklahoma. Just calling to see how you're doing. Hope you have a great night. Have a good one.
1: Appreciate you, Cody. Thank you.

0: 92.3 WCOL, Columbus's number one for new country. Ann Hudson is about to jump on and share some Nashville news with us. Ann, what do you have lined up?
1: Well, you know, Granger got to be in Nashville covering the CMA Fest, and they finally have announced who's going to be performing and the lineup that'll air on TV. I got the details coming up in your Nashville news next.

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1: Well, this is exciting. The CMA Fest is set to air on television on ABC on Thursday, June 25th at 7 o'clock. It's going to be a three-hour special hosted by Riley Green alongside Good Morning America co-host Laura Spencer. It'll feature performances by Ella Langley, Cody Johnson, Dina Carter, Bailey Zimmerman, Blake Shelton, Lainey Wilson, Tim McGraw, and that's just to name a few. Again, you can watch it Thursday, June 25th at 7 o'clock on ABC, and then it'll stream the next day on Hulu. I love, Granger, don't you, that Riley Green is hosting it?
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8: Middle of the week, and you have not missed a beat, Third Shifters. Thank you for making After Midnight a part of your shift. I'm Granger Smith. I'm your host here. I've got this question. What do you think is one bill that you would love to never have to pay again? Call me, 866-607-8383. Earl Dibbles Jr. is in the house. He's coming in here with a dumb criminal story. And I've also got a bunch of good country music. That's the plan for this hour number four. It begins right here. We're After Midnight.

92.3 WCOL, Columbus's number one for new country. Okay, here's the question. What is one bill you would love to never have to pay again? 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
1: 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That's why we're bringing the music and the meaning. 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
1: Thank you to all of our night shift workers. It's because of you that America is open for business 24/7. 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
1: Hey, man, I just want to say I'm a big fan of the show. Your show has helped me get through plenty of nights that I can't sleep. I'm a firefighter, and I don't sleep most nights because of stuff I've seen, and your show is a big inspiration on how it helps get through my night.
0: No, that means the world to me to hear that. 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
1: I'm Earl Dibbles Jr. I'm a country boy. I'm an honest boy, too, and crime don't pay. I got a story to prove it. There's a couple of these elderly gentlemen that got into a fight in a parking lot outside of Nissan Stadium after the Tennessee Titans game. It's unclear what started the little skirmish. One bystander could be heard saying, "Hey, you need to learn how to talk to girls." The altercation eventually ended with one of the two fighters that threw a punch, which sent the other guy to the ground. Now, so far, there's been no sign of report filed against either of them. Dumb.
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0: 92.3 WCOL, Columbus's number one for new country. Okay, interesting topic here. Give me your answer to this. What is one bill you would love to never have to pay ever again? Call me 866-607-8383.
1: Got to shop. Go buy your new car. 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Go do yard ornaments. Solar lights for the yard. There's free shopping. That'd be the ticket.

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7: Wednesday, early risers. Welcome to After Midnight with me, your host, Granger Smith. I've got some good news. Besides the fact that it's halfway through the work week, I want to read that for you coming up. Plus some Nashville news with Ann Hudson. She's keeping you in touch with all your favorite stars out there in Nashville. All of this here early on a Wednesday. Get that coffee hot. We're still after midnight.

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I think I know how to get your Wednesday started off on the right foot, and that is with some good news. If you hang on two songs, I'll share some with you.

92.3 WCOL, Columbus's number one for new country. 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

0: 92.3 WCOL, Columbus's number one for new country. Stick around. Ann Hudson is coming up with the latest buzz from Nashville. And give us a tease of what you got coming up.
1: Oh, no. Granger, we need to send some prayers up for Tyler Farr. I'll explain coming up in your Nashville news next.

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1: 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And Granger is bringing the soundtrack to your overnight. Thanks for being a part of the After Midnight family.

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0: But did you hear what else we're doing as America?
1: What are we doing?
0: We're burying a new time capsule.
1: What?
0: So since America's about to turn 250 years old in a few weeks, and to celebrate, we're going to bury a time capsule, and it won't be open for another 250 years. So it's called America's Time Capsule, and we won't open it until July 4th of 2276.
1: Oh, okay. What's going to be in it? Do we know?
0: So that's a good question, Kayla. So they want all states and territories to be represented and to choose the objects that will submit. But there are some rules. Obviously, you can't put anything in there that will spoil. So like American Pie can't go in there.
1: Okay.
0: Not the movie or the food, I guess. You can't have anything that would affect objects around them. So no adhesive or leather either. And so while they haven't decided on the entire collection yet, here's what we know so far is going to go into this time capsule. There's going to be an iPhone 17 in there.
1: Okay.
0: Some Native American artwork.
1: Oh, I like that.
0: Essays from students.
1: Oh, from where, I wonder?
0: I don't know. And a Coca-Cola bottle.
1: Okay, like a plastic bottle? Because the glass bottles aren't as popular anymore.
0: Well, I know, but you can still buy them.
1: I know, you can.
0: You probably got to put glass in there. But what should go in our time capsule that to be opened up in 250 years to kind of tell folks where we were now at this point or representing our time right now? I don't even know.
1: I mean, you definitely need the phone. That's one thing, like from 2026. Because what is going on right now are trends from the 90s that are coming back.
0: Yeah, I mean, you know? Look, I'm not knocking anything. I just feel like, what's significant that's going on right now? AI? What, are you going to put AI in there?
1: Yeah, how are you going to put AI in there? I mean, you got to do something that's, like, are they, like, a 250 marker or something like that, too? Because that's what everyone's celebrating right now.
0: Yeah.
1: I don't know, that's hard. I keep thinking,
0: it's a tough
1: right
0: one.
1: Now I'd tell you a dot cake, but it'll mold. That's what everyone's can't put doing
0: anything,
1: right now.
0: Yeah, you can't put anything like that.
1: Can't put anything like
0: that. I mean,
1: that.
0: Like for Ohio, do we put like a Buckeye in there?
1: Well, yeah. You'd
0: will put Buckeye, Buckeye spoil?
1: I don't know. A solar panel? I'm just kidding. Because you see the
0: well,
1: no solar!
0: How big is this capsule?
1: I don't know.
0: Can we put a data center in there?
1: Oh, that's funny.
0: Everyone was trying to stop these from being built. Now they're everywhere. 250 years from now, they're going to be data centers everywhere. On the moon, floating in the sky.
1: That's funny. I don't know what you would put in it other than those things.
0: What's they need to put AI in there.
1: A DoorDash menu? No, I don't know.
0: Well, that's not a bad idea.
1: Something like with that. Like delivery, like DoorDash, Uber Eats, something like that. That's what we do.
0: You could put AI in there that's programmed to like right now. It could only answer questions about right now. You know what I mean?
1: Yeah.
0: So in 250 years, you turn it on and you can only ask it questions about right now, 2026.
1: Like recording of it or something like
0: yeah,
1: that?
0: Yeah, something like that. I don't know.
1: I don't know how you would do that. Oh, some my friend just texted me, a GLP-1 in there.
0: Oh, yeah, that's a great one.
1: That was Whitney.
0: We all were getting skinny because of a shot.
1: That's so true. Get a GLP-1 in there.
0: Some peptides.
1: I mean, that's
0: put
1: whatever.
0: Put some peptides
1: that
0: in there.
1: Is it? That
0: the peptides would spoil, though, I think. I don't think you can put peptides in there.
1: I don't know. I don't even want to say any of the clothing items because I just found out gaucho pants are back. I just have so many of those
0: everything,
1: pants.
0: Everything we're wearing now feels like it's something from yesteryear.
1: Yeah.
0: You know what I mean? Like, all that's come back. So, like, what's now? What's representative of right now? Or is it supposed to be representative of our first 250 years? Is that what they're saying?
1: Well, then you got to put the GLP-1 in there.
0: Yeah.
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20: 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After an initial 4-month or longer dosing phase, about 4 in 10 people taking Ebglyss achieved itch relief and clear or almost clear skin at 16 weeks. And most of those people maintain skin that's still more clear at 1 year with monthly dosing.
1: Ebglyss, lebrikizumab, LBKZ, a 250 milligram per 2 milliliter injection, is a prescription medicine used to treat adults and children 12 years of age and older who weigh at least 88 pounds or 40 kilograms with moderate to severe eczema, also called atopic dermatitis, that is not well controlled with prescription therapies used on the skin or topicals, or who cannot use topical therapies. 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

0: this is a morning I would love to be at home with my cup of coffee in my pajamas walking around my garden.
1: Yeah.
0: That's all I want to do.
1: Do you ever notice when you walk, you like to make a lot of left turns?
0: I guess I do. I go around to the left every time.
1: Well, I bring this up because researchers in Spain discovered that people have a natural tendency to walk counterclockwise when they take walks. The discovery first popped up during the pandemic era experiments where they were studying social distancing. And scientists then reviewed video footage and noticed crowds repeatedly drift to the left when they walk.
0: Huh.
1: They tested it again and again with individuals and groups, and they kept finding the same thing. Researchers even teamed up with scientists in Japan to see if culture played a role, and it didn't. Men and women showed the same left turn bias, and it wasn't explained by whether people were right-handed, right-footed, or right-eyed dominant. It did not matter.
0: I guess I didn't notice it, and normally you would think we'd be right dominant. Just with how things are. I don't know.
1: And here's the best part. Scientists can't explain it, but this could be why runners compete counterclockwise. So modern Olympics originally had athletes running clockwise until officials switched it in 1913. And you know why? It's because the runners felt it was unnatural.
0: Wow. That is, I don't know. I guess I've never noticed it. Now I'm going to pay attention when I'm going.
1: I mean,
0: except,
1: like,
0: let's get
1: like NASCAR goes counterclockwise.
0: You don't go counterclockwise with track.
1: Yeah, you do.
0: You do?
1: Yes.
0: I thought how the track goes, you're going around it.
1: Counterclockwise.
0: I go to,
1: if you're walking a track at a football field or whatever, and you're walking clockwise, you're going against the grain, Kayla.
0: Well, at Davidson, I would always get on the track and we'd turn right. So we're backwards?
1: You'd be taking right turns and right turns and right turns? Yeah. That's...
0: Oh, no, I guess I am going left.
1: Yeah, you're going left. Even that's what I'm going... saying. You were drawing a circle. I'm like, you're drawing a counterclockwise
0: yeah,
1: circle.
0: Yeah, to me, though, in my head, I'm like, oh, and I turn right. But then you just keep turning left and left and left and left. That's weird. This is why, also, I don't run.
1: So for some reason, we have a tendency to walk to the left, and kids even are worse. Like, somehow it's born. It's in our genetics. So if you take a walk today, or maybe you're taking a walk right now, which way are you turning? Let us know in the Talk Back feature.
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0: Brantley Gilbert, and you don't know her like I do, on 92.3 WCOL, and that can be a good or a bad thing. I mean, it's like somebody says, oh man, you're so lucky. Oh, you don't know her like I do.
1: I think it means the other way.
0: I think it does
1: mean
0: the other
1: way. If you see the video that plays behind him every time he sings, it's his wife.
0: I'm just saying it can be interpreted both ways.
1: It could be, but we know.
0: All right, here's your early morning mind bender trivia question. According to a recent survey, nearly one third of people say they bought this because they were influenced by a friend. And I can tell you that I have been trolled about this.
1: Okay.
0: All right, a third of people say they bought this because they were influenced by a friend. 614-821-WCOL or 800-899-WCOL. 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

0: Jason Aldean and Don't Tell on Me on 92.3 WCOL. It is 5:41 on your Wednesday with Zuko and Kayla. Here's your early morning mind bender trivia question. A third of us have purchased this because we were influenced by a friend. And I don't remember being influenced by a friend when I bought one, but maybe I was. I don't recall. And I can tell you, the one clue is I've been trolled about this. Let's see if we get a winner. Hi, WCOL. Who's this?
1: It's Chris.
0: Hey, Chris, what do you think the answer is for the mind bender?
1: Is it alcohol?
0: No, it's not alcohol. I certainly haven't been trolled. Yeah, thanks for listening, Chris. Hi, WCOL. Who's this?
2: Zane.
0: What do you think the answer is for the mind bender?
2: Air fryer.
0: Air fryer is right. A third of people say they bought an air fryer because they were influenced by a friend.
3: I was influenced, used it, and I hated it. So I've never gotten one since.
0: See, I love the air fryer. I love it. I mean, you literally can make anything in an air fryer. Baked potatoes in an air fryer, unbelievable. Those are so good. Hey, we've got for you a Pierre's Ice Cream Party Pack with delicious Pierre's ice cream. We've got some frozen yogurt in there, some sherbet, and some sorbet, and it's all delivered right to your doorstep. And Pierre's ice cream is available in a wide variety of classic flavors, as well as many fun and unique creations. And the big thing about Pierre's ice cream is it's made right here in Ohio. So it's made with the best. Pierre's ice cream. You got that pack. It's going to be delivered to your door. Hang on the line. Thanks for listening. Columbus weather. All right, it's 5:42. Andrew Buck Michael joins us. It's a beautiful morning, Buck, but I know later today we got to keep an eye to the sky and our eye to ABC 6 and Fox 28, don't we?
4: Yeah, the day itself is actually going to be pretty nice. In my opinion, probably the best pool day of the entire 7-day forecast, because we'll get up to about 82 today, partly cloudy to mostly sunny skies. But then this evening and tonight, we have the potential for some strong to severe thunderstorms during the overnight hours. Initially, it was looking like 10 p.m. to 6 a.m., bumping that window a little bit earlier. 8 p.m. to 4 a.m. is when we could see some of these strong thunderstorms. The bullseye for the severe weather today is northern Illinois, northern Indiana, and then the storms move in for us tonight, still packing a pretty strong punch when they do move their way through. So make sure to have some way of being alerted overnight, especially before you go to bed, so that way it'll wake you up and you can get shelter if you need to for your location. Our free Ohio weather app is a great option, and the best option, honestly, is the NOAA weather radio, because those things will scream and wake you up. They are very loud. Anyway, storms overnight tonight, that'll kick out of here. It stays windy tonight and throughout the day tomorrow, but the rain should be gone by daybreak, and we'll be dealing with partly cloudy skies, getting back to 82 tomorrow. And then most of us are dry until late Sunday into early Monday. Just a slim chance of a stray shower tomorrow or Saturday, but most of us are dry until Sunday afternoon or evening. So, got to get through the storms tonight, and then pretty good for the start of the weekend, which would be great for the Columbus Air Show. I'm ABC6 First Warning Meteorologist Andrew Buck Michael on 92.3 WCOL.
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13: Welcome to your Wednesday, June 17th, the 168th day of the year. It is National Eat Your Veggies Day. It's always a good thing to eat those vegetables. It's National Thank a Teacher Day. Show appreciation, which is odd.

0: to have it now when it's, you know, summer break for kids. Like, right. How do you think a teacher during the summer?
1: Maybe that's why it's always the last, 2 weeks of school?
0: Yeah, I don't know. It's like, it just seems like this date needs to be moved. Anyway, it's also National Root Beer Day. Gosh, I love me a frosty root beer. I love a root beer float.
1: Oh, root beer float sounds real good right now. Culver's has a very good root beer float.
0: Oh, I've never had it.
1: Yes, I discovered that last year, and I was like, ooh, this is a good one.
0: Get the root beer in a glass bottle. Like, you can find it in glass bottles. That's one of the things that you can find in a glass bottle. And when it's, like, really cold, almost to its where it's getting icy. That's when root beer is so good.
1: Yeah.
0: So good. And it's National Mascot Day. Celebrate the people behind the costumes who help us cheer our favorite team. So, thank your favorite mascot today. We only have 4 days till Father's Day. So, if you haven't bought Dad something, maybe get him an air fryer. Just saying. No, don't do that.
1: No, not every dad wants an air fryer.
0: Get him a grill. Get that Halo grill that Kayla and I got.
1: Yes, Billiards Plus.
0: Billiards Plus has that Halo grill. Worthington Industry makes it, and they sell it. They're the only place in Columbus you can buy it, so you got to get out there and check that grill out. It's awesome. Notables on this date in history. On this date in 1885, the Statue of Liberty arrived in New York City. On this date in 1928, Amelia Earhart embarked on the first transatlantic flight by a woman. She flew from Newfoundland to Wales in about 21 hours. On this date in 1950, Dr. Richard H. Lawler performed the first kidney transplant.
1: Oh.
0: In 1950, that happened. On this date in 1972, the year of my birth, this is when the Watergate scandal occurred. I guess I never realized it happened the same year I was born. On this date in 1992, Billy Ray Cyrus was number one on the country music charts with Achy Breaky Heart. My favorite
1: song. Your favorite song of all time. You didn't want to play that?
0: That's why I'm not playing it.
1: Uh-huh.
0: So I'm not playing it. It's not Throwback Thursday. I'm making excuses. On this date in 1994, O.J. Simpson took police on that slow speed chase through the city of L.A. 95 million people watched the bizarre scene. I remember because the NBA Finals were happening during that time. Like, there was the NBA Final game, and they broke in and showed O.J. in that white Bronco. And O.J. was arrested and charged with the murder of his ex-wife, Nicole Brown Simpson, and Ronald Goldman. Birthdays today. Monica Barbero, who is really good. She was in Top Gun Maverick. She's 36 today. Rapper Kendrick Lamar is 39. Venus Williams of tennis fame is 46. Will Forte of SNL fame is 56. Tori Burch, who's a designer, is 60. Don't know who that is, but he's a designer, I guess. Jason Patrick is 60. Greg Kinnear is 63. One of my favorites in everything he does, Thomas Hayden Church, is 66 today. Director Bobby Farrelly is 68. Joe Piscopo, who was also famous from SNL back in the day, Joe Piscopo is 75 today. And Barry Manilow has a birthday today.
1: Oh.
0: Let's just enjoy some Barry Manilow for a moment. Love me some Barry Manilow, do you?
1: I don't really know. I know his songs,
0: You don't really know. What do you mean?
1: If I have to go choose who to listen to, I'm not turning Barry Manilow on.
2: I remember all my life.
1: Like, the Coco Cabana's the only one. Really
2: down as cold as ice. Shadows of a man, a face through a window, crying.
0: He's only got a couple of songs.
1: I mean, his Christmas album is
0: Christmas
1: great.
0: Songs are really good. I had this song actually queued up to the hook, but when you delete, this is insider information, when you delete a music bed that we were playing underneath when we talk, it resets. For some reason, it thinks that you don't want to keep your stuff saved. One of the flaws in our wonderful technical system we have here.

0: an influence to pollinate my cucumbers and my zucchinis, which means I'm taking, there is a male.
1: You're mating,
0: and,
1: you're yes, mating
0: I'm
1: your
0: mating
1: fruits?
0: My fruit. Yes.
1: Are you, what is going on?
0: I know. I've turned into that crazy garden lady. So there's male and female flowers on your cucumbers and zucchinis, okay?
1: Okay.
0: Or squash. And you take the male flower and like you literally just put it in the female flower and then you're done. Like
1: what?
0: You just like, I know.
1: And what happens?
0: It's supposed to get more fruit.
1: Is that how you get fruit. Is that how you get summer squash?
0: I don't know. I did that last night. Jared's like, are you actually doing it? Because he saw me watching the video. I was like, I did it to
1: did
0: my...
1: Did you film it? Is that like going to be on an adult channel?
0: I did it on some of the cucumbers. So if you ever see a flower, and if you're growing cucumbers, the flower that's attached to what you think is like a little cucumber, it is one, but that's the female. If you get the other flowers that don't have a little cucumber attached to it, that's the male. And then I got to figure out the squash, because you can do that, too.
1: So it's a zucchini and what else?
0: A cucumber.
1: Oh.
0: So I didn't mate them together. I did the cucumbers with cucumbers. The zucchinis with zucchinis.
1: What's up there, zucchini?
0: I know.
1: You want to come over and jump on my leaves?
0: I know. I don't know. Everyone's like, oh, let it happen. I was like, I'm just curious.
1: Just let it happen.
0: I was curious. I was helping the process along.
1: Don't say no.
0: So I may have killed my zucchini last night and my pollination for the cucumbers. They may not have liked it, but I did it.
1: I heard if you crumble like some Viagra and sprinkle it on there, that you'll get like twice the plant.
0: I know. But yes, so I did this. I very whited my plants last night. Now I feel bad saying this after talking about this, but late last night when I went to bed, this is just kind of the good and bad of supporting charities and stuff, you know, with cancer. So you guys know I love NC4K. I've been a supporter of theirs and a host of theirs for the last 8 years for their fashion show. And there is two of our listeners, actually, Brandy and Scott Ellick. Scott has come to the Lancaster World Tour a lot. Their daughter, Kinsley, got called home yesterday after 4.5 years of a battle of cancer. So she recently, with brain cancer, and it went quick too. And so I got to know Kinsley for a very long time, the last 5+ years with her. So that's just kind of like you never think it's going to happen and then it happens. And it's just why you support charities, because that's what NC4K's is. No child fights cancer alone, and that they're there every minute of their time. So just thoughts and prayers for the Ellick family if you can. I know Scott's from Lancaster area near there. So that was kind of a hard thing last night that we went through to get those news. Katie McKee, actually, that was her first NC4K event, got to meet Kinsley. And Kinsley's just the joy of when you would see her dancing on stage. I have a picture I shared of us with Gracie on the fashion show and her older sister. So that's just why you support in the fundraise and help families like that, because you... One minute they're dancing on stage, and then the next minute they're holding hands bedside, you know, in their home. So that was our day yesterday. How was your day?
1: I don't have anything to say after that.
0: I know. I didn't want to be a downer.
1: I've got nothing to say after that.
0: But it's just it's the reality of life that happens. You can have a great day, and then things like that happen. So you never know what's happening or what other families are going through. When you have the bad days, if you can't get your kid to bed. I kept telling myself that Cora's up at like 9:45, and it's like, well, I love that I have you in bed, you know. So but you did go to soccer last night.
1: At soccer, I didn't make it to the gym. I was too tired when I left here yesterday, so I'm just like, I don't know, I get in the car and I'm like, I can just work out at home. Then I got home, I'm like, I can just eat lunch, work out later. Then I get up and I'm like, I can just go to soccer and then come home and work out. Well, I went to soccer, ran quite a bit, because I actually helped scrimmage with the kids, and then I was like, you know what, that's enough for today.
0: Do they like beat you up, like push and stuff like that, or they?
1: Oh, they take pride in it.
0: I was gonna say
1: they take pride in it.
0: You get bruises showing up.
1: Well, Will like pretty much took my leg off like last year. Remember my leg?
0: I know.
1: Was all black and blue?
0: And you're like, hey, I give you rides. That's what you need to remind them.
1: Yeah, I know. It's like, I give you rides. You better take it easy on me.
0: Yeah.
1: But you know, it's like everyone's like, don't be running, Zuko. Don't be running. I'm like, stop acting like I'm an old man. I'm gonna run. And I'm going to run probably more than you do, because I'm trying to get some exercise over here. But yeah, I just did that, and then we just went home, and I watched World Cup last night. Lionel Messi got a hat trick last night.
0: Wow.
1: From Argentina, they won 3-0, and he scored all 3 of their goals. Crazy.
0: He's just that good.

0: So I think it was 3-0.
1: Does everyone wear his pink jersey or his Argentina
0: jersey?
1: No,
0: they're wearing Argentina stuff.
1: Yeah.
0: I mean, he's unbelievable. He's like 39 years old. A lot of folks think that the game has passed him, and then he scores 3 goals in the World Cup. He's tied for the most goals in the World Cup right now, and his next goal will be the record.
1: Wow, he's going to get it.
0: Because he's played, I don't remember how many World Cups, but a lot, and he's, I think, what's he got, 15 or 16 goals? Whatever it is, it's tied for the most. And so the next goal that he makes, and they took him out, he probably would have got another one.
1: Oh, they
0: took
1: did?
0: Yeah, they took
1: Why
0: him out.
1: Why would they take him out?
0: Because they got a tournament to play.
1: I know.
0: They got to win this tournament. They don't want to, like, take their best guy and wear him down, so.
1: Okay.
0: Anyway, that was fun to watch last night.
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4: A 19-year-old from Knox County is now accused of leading an attempt to attack last Sunday's UFC event at the White House. FBI agents arrested Tyson Proper at his home last week following a tip they got from his mother. Prosecutors allege that Tyson had been stockpiling guns and ammunition amid a plot to use drones filled with explosives to cause mayhem at the televised event. Locally, a new bill that aims to make school transportation safer is now awaiting Governor Mike DeWine's signature. House Bill 3 is also known as the School Bus Safety Act. Meanwhile, in Washington, lawmakers are reviewing a new housing bill that aims to lower housing costs and increase access for young families looking to buy a home. And you may as well just go out to eat in person instead of getting food delivered to your home. As the restaurant pricing firm Revenue Management Solutions says, fast food prices on those popular delivery apps often run 15 to 30% higher than they do if you just bought it at the counter. I'm Allison Wyatt.
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0: It's a free ticket Wednesday. We have tickets every single hour today for Post Malone and Jelly Roll. They're playing Huntington Bank Field up in Cleveland next Thursday. If you want to go, caller 12 will hook you up with a pair of tickets. You got to be able to take a roadie a week from Thursday, but that's a roadie worth taking. I mean, Cleveland's a wonderful city. Lots of stuff to do there, and seeing Post Malone and Jelly Roll would be pretty cool. And caller 12, those tickets are yours. 614-821-WCOL or 800-899-WCOL.
1: It's

0: Josh Ross and Hate How You Look on 92.3 WCOL. It is 6:11 on your Wednesday. Who won our first pair of tickets, Alyssa, for Post Malone and Jelly Roll in Cleveland next Thursday?
1: Misty Floyd.
0: Misty Floyd, thank you so much for listening. Misty, we'll do another pair just after 7 o'clock. Kayla's got news from Nashville here in about 13 minutes.
2: Yes, we have a just-discovered Charlie Daniel Band song.
0: Oh.
2: And it definitely will make you feel patriotic.
0: That's unreleased?
2: Well, it was from the archive, and now we have it.
0: Wow.
2: Yeah, never before released.
0: Do you have a little snippet of it?
2: I do have a snippet of it.
0: All right, we'll share that with you coming up.
3: Now, that's what I like.
0: Well, a Cheshire, Connecticut high school softball pitcher named Janica Matos recently finished with a 27-0 record and 15 strikeouts in the state title game. She pitched a one-hit shutout. And she has a full scholarship to St. John's.
2: Oh, that's awesome.
0: And I tell you that, why? She's legally blind.
2: Oh, no way.
0: Did all of that, got a full scholarship to St. John's, and she's legally blind.
2: Wow. Well, that's crazy. And here's a story that kind of surprised me, but makes me feel good about Meta, okay? So they've launched a program that will provide free Ray-Ban Meta AI glasses to legally blind veterans. Didn't even know that this was the theme of
0: We did not discuss this before this.
2: We did not. So they are members of the Blinded Veterans Association. So the initiative is expected to be available for more than 130,000 veterans and includes training resources like webinars, instructional materials, and in-person events. And the program was actually inspired by a veteran who lost his eyesight during the Gulf War and reported that wearing these Meta eyeglasses, the Ray-Ban one specific, helped increase his independence. So, this was a partnership that was the Blinded Veterans Association and later by Mark Zuckerberg at an event at the White House, and now they're going to get these glasses. And you can, everyone can apply for this. It's eligible for veterans. You can get the request through their website if you want to do that, and it's bva.org/Ray-Ban Meta AI glasses. So that's all you got to find out. But yeah, so now over 130,000 veterans are going to be able to have their independence and feel of that after being blind from the war.
0: That's incredible. That is what we like. Columbus weather. All right, Andrew Buck Michael joins us on your Wednesday morning. Buck, what do we need to know about these storms coming later?
4: Well, you definitely want to stay weather aware as we head into tonight. Really between midnight and 4 a.m. is probably the main window, but kind of widen it in case the storms come in a little bit earlier, between 10 p.m. and 6 a.m. tonight, with a potential of strong to severe storms, gusty winds, large hail, maybe even an isolated tornado overnight. During the day itself, leading up to it, nice, 82 for the high, partly cloudy, and a slight chance for some rain later, but it's really going to be the overnight hours for those storms. Tomorrow, the rain kicks out early, and then we're partly cloudy, getting back up to a high of 82. I'm ABC6 First Warning Meteorologist Andrew Buck Michael on 92.3 WCOL.
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Well, the Charlie Daniels Band recorded a patriotic song called My Home back in 2014. Now, if you remember, part of it was shown on the Macy's 4th of July TV special, but it was never a song that we got to have. Well, because of America's 250th birthday coming up, Charlie's son set out and got it done. So this project and this song includes his hologram headlining a show on the 4th of July in Kentucky and the Best of Charlie Daniels Band Volunteer Jam compilation album in August. But now we have this song, and it is called My Home. We look-

0: Darius Rucker and All Right on 92.3 WCUL. Well, I should say Darius Rucker and All Right, All Right, All Right. Does that sound better to say?
1: Yeah, that's what my cucumbers are saying.
0: All right. That's what your cucumbers are saying. Yeah, we'll tell you more about that. Kayla's got her vegetables and fruits in her garden mating.
1: I'm just helping them.
0: It's an adult garden.
1: It's not.
0: 21 and over if you want to go in that garden. I'm just saying, you need some ID to get in there. If you missed some of the funny late night funny last night, this is from Jimmy Fallon and Seth Meyers on their shows last night.
2: Pizza Hut is being sold for $2.7 billion. Not to be outdone, Papa John's will settle for whatever you have on you.
3: An Ohio-based food company has issued a recall for a refrigerated mac and cheese because it contains an undeclared allergen. Even worse, it's cats.
2: Hey guys, I heard that a woman in Arizona was pulled over for allegedly going over 100 miles an hour, and she claimed that she was rushing home for Love Island.
1: Oh,
2: everyone in the county jail was like, a new bombshell has entered the villa.
3: The vacation rental platform Airbnb announced last week that it is giving away more than 1,300 tickets to the FIFA World Cup to hosts and guests. But if you don't strip your bed at the end of your stay, they send you to the Mets game instead.
4: If you showed up, I would.

0: Dustin Lynch and Jelly Roll and Chevrolet on 92.3 WCOL. Speaking of Jelly Roll, we'll have some more tickets for the Big Booty Stadium Tour. I refuse to say the name. Sorry.
1: I know.
0: It's a family show, and I know sometimes we do like go right to the edge of that line, but I'm not crossing. I'm not going to say that every hour today, so I'm calling it the Big Booty Stadium Tour. Give you a chance to win those tickets just after 7 with Post Malone and Jelly Roll up in Cleveland next Thursday.
2: Now it's time for Hot Topics. 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
0: All powered by the Original Mattress Factory. Well, there's a new survey by MoneyWise that reveals that 31% of couples are currently experiencing a sleep divorce where they are snoozing in separate rooms.
1: My husband and I accidentally slept in separate rooms last night because he fell asleep on the couch watching the Cardinals game. And I slept hard until one of the dog thing woke up. I was like, whoa, what time is it? I was like, the hardest I've slept.
0: 93% of people use wearable bedtime trackers and make lifestyle changes based on that data. Maybe it says, look, you keep waking up. Well, if my partner snores, I'm moving. I know that's the deal with my wife. She's like, I know you're going to snore. I'm just going to lay down here on the floor or whatever. She just moves around because I wake her up a lot. 39% of people say that their partner interrupts their sleep on a regular basis.
1: It depends on what time of year it is and if it's cold season or not.
0: Yeah.
1: Well, this has been in the news all day yesterday, so I felt that we needed to address it because Pizza Hut has been sold for $27 billion to Long Range Capital Plans, or Long Range Capital. And then they're planning to keep Pizza Hut running as it is and invest in its growth. Basically, the original brand, Yum Brands, sold it because of inflation and elevated commodity costs. So Pizza Hut's not going away. Nothing's changing. It just has new ownership.
0: If anything, it might get better.
1: It might.
0: Or maybe it'll return to the old school Pizza Hut.
1: Some of them have gone back to the salad bar.
0: Oh,
1: yeah.
0: Yes.
1: I would like to have their breadsticks. I've not had them in a very long time.
0: Me either. Well, according to the New York Post, they say a record-setting 851,000 fireworks will be set off over the National Mall on July 4th as part of the Salute to America. The display will celebrate America's 250th birthday, but 851,000 fireworks? Holy moly.
1: That's a lot of fireworks. It's going to be a loud weekend, yeah. Maybe even week here.
0: It is, for sure.
1: Well, Tesla drivers are doing something. I don't know if this is smart or stupid, because Bro Bible says that Tesla owners, if you're a Tesla owner, tell us if you've tried this, are using baby doll heads to trick the car's monitoring system. So the monitoring system is designated to make sure drivers keep their eyes on the road while using autopilot, and people are positioning the doll's heads on the ceiling, windshield, and then the rearview mirror to

0: all ties too. I mean, this is like close to it. Number five is Domino's, Raising Cane's, Starbucks, and Subway. All tying on this. This is right, on...
1: Who did this?
0: It's the American Customer Satisfaction Index. That's what just came out. So it's a survey on 16,464 people across the country. And it, with the sub-chain score is 84 out of 100. Edging Chick-fil-A 83 out of 100.
1: Here's what I can tell you. I love Jersey Mike's. Don't get me wrong. I love me some Jersey Mike's. I'll go there once a week, probably. I never have an issue of waiting like 30 or 40 people deep at Jersey Mike's.
0: I know.
1: I go to Chick-fil-A. It's like standing in line for a ride at King's Island sometimes.
0: But it's so fast.
1: It's super efficient.
0: That's what I mean. So
1: I don't know. I don't know about that survey, but
0: just breaking news.
1: Hot topics.
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2: Ohio Governor Mike DeWine calling for an end to the death penalty in the Buckeye State, encouraging Ohio lawmakers to abolish capital punishment in Ohio. Meanwhile, this week, lawmakers did send a new bill to the governor's desk that aims to make school transportation safer. House Bill 3 is also known as the School Bus Safety Act. Wrapping up their two-day policy meeting today, the Federal Reserve is expected to announce a decision on interest rates. Almost 9 months after a devastating fire, the Legend Hills Orchard and Farm Market has now reopened. That fire last September destroyed

0: The Licking County Farms Market and Cider Press, though the family's peach and apple trees survived. And Americans are expected to spend big on Dad this Father's Day, with the National Retail Federation predicting a record $27.9 billion will be spent to celebrate Dad this weekend. I'm Allison Wyatt.
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Luke Bryan and someone else calling you baby on 92.3 WCOL, 707 on your Wednesday. A free ticket Wednesday. We have tickets every single hour for the Big Booty Stadium Tour next Thursday up in Cleveland at Huntington Bank Field. Post Malone and Jelly Roll. Go up there and get a spy mission and get a report on Post Malone before he plays here at Historic Crew Stadium literally 1 week later. So if you want to take a roadie up to Cleveland next Thursday, caller 12, we will hook you up. 614-821-WCOL or 800-899-WCOL.

0: Jordan Davis turned his truck around on 92.3 WCOL, Columbus's number one for new country. It is 7:10 on your Wednesday. Alyssa, our CEO of customer care, who was late to work today, we made her run some laps. By the way, we got to talk about Alyssa. She's 22 years old and she still says she uses an old school alarm clock.
1: I do. I can't wake up to my phone alarm. I've tried all the sounds and
0: you're using the wrong sounds.
2: My phone, it's not loud enough.
0: My phone alarm is so annoying.
2: She also needs a new phone. She has the mini iPhone. We need to get her a new phone.
1: Well, my old phone got kicked into a lake on accident, so I kind of had to deal with this.
2: Yeah, your dad kicked it off your boat into the lake.
0: Yeah, your dad should be buying you a new phone, that's what I'm saying.
1: No, he jumped in to try to save it, and it was too late. It was down 50 feet under.
0: So you never found it?
1: Never found it.
0: Oh, gosh, that's hilarious.
1: I lost a SIM card, everything.
2: That would make me have so much, your heart would hurt.
0: Yes. All right, who won our Post Malone Jelly Roll tickets for Cleveland?
1: Matthew Farmer did.
0: Matthew Farmer, thanks for listening, man. We appreciate it. Well, speaking of Farmer, if you got a garden, apparently your garden can get it on. Let's make love. Kayla started the show today talking about what she did last night. She's going into her garden and making her cucumbers mate with what?
2: Other cucumbers.
0: Other cucumbers. Hold on tight. Do you think that song will work for him? Or maybe I need something like this.
3: So girl, leave your boots by the bed. Leave in this room.
2: No, we're not. Well, they didn't leave the garden bed, that's for sure.
0: Or maybe they need something a little bit more, Barry White-ish.
4: I've heard people say
0: that if you put two cucumbers together,
4: too much of anything is not good.
0: They'll make more cucumbers. All right, so tell this whole thing about garden mating, because I don't know anything about this.
2: So I've gone down a rabbit hole, and my algorithm on social media knows that I have a garden, because I'm vertically growing my zucchini. You can go see the photo on my Instagram story or Facebook at @K_Hanley. But now I am hand pollinating is the term, my cucumbers. So I've discovered the two different flowers on my cucumbers plant. So if you have a plant, or if you've seen it or look at them, when you see a flower and there's a little part of a cucumber on it, you're like, oh, look, I'm growing cucumbers. That is the female. If it has a little baby cucumber and a flower on the end of it, that is a female.
0: Okay.
2: And if you have a male flower, it just has a stem of the flower.
0: Yeah.
2: Okay. So you're supposed to take said male stem off and pull back.
0: You just pull the stem off?
2: Just pull the little flower off. The stem comes with it.
0: That sounds painful.
2: You pull the little guy off, and then you pull back his petals.
0: And the male cucumber goes, why did you do that?
2: I know. So the middle part of the flower, all right. I don't know what to say.
0: Did you do a video?
2: No, I did not do a video
0: of this.
2: This
0: sounds inappropriate.
2: It might be. This is what bees do to flowers, okay? But I was helping
0: out. Why don't you just let the bees do it then?
2: Because I want them to speed up. I need them to speed up a little bit, okay? I need them to grow faster.
0: You might be the reason why bees are disappearing in our great country.
2: I'm not. I have other flowers they can go on. I planted many flowers this year. But anyways, you take the male flower and then pull the petals back to get to the middle, all right? And then that middle part you need to go and put into the middle of the female flower.
0: Wait, you said pull the stem off the male flower.
2: Yes, that's the end. And then you pull the petals down.
0: Pull the petals down on the male flower.
2: To reveal the little middle pollen part, okay?
0: Yeah, so you're not pulling the metal part off.
2: I'm not pulling the middle out, no.
0: But you're pulling the stem off.
2: No, so when you pull...
0: Gosh, you got me so confused.
2: Okay, start over. When you pull a flower off, you know when you pick a flower and there's
0: a flower off,
2: and you get the stem of the flower you've always put in your ear, okay, to wear a flower.
0: Oh yeah,
2: okay,
0: I do that all the time.
2: So, you know exactly what I'm talking about. You have a daughter, so that stem just shows you have a male. Okay, that's what that means.
0: Okay,
2: and then in the inside where the petals grow out of, there's the little pollen part. You stick that pollen part into the pollen part of the female, and you just give it a little.
0: Whether they
2: tickle.
0: Like it or not.
2: Yeah.
0: And give it a little tickle.
2: You don't have to do it this way. You can take a Q-tip if you want.
0: Oh, my
2: this
0: God.
2: This sounds worse the more I talk about it.
0: We have to let us know how this turns out.
2: I know. It's supposed to make them grow faster and bigger.
0: What if they have twins?
2: They might. We might have some. I got multi... Cucumber babies.
0: Do they get maternity leave?
2: You can do this to your squash, too.
0: If they mate, do you give them time off from gardening and using their cucumbers to eat?
2: I know. I just want to know if anyone else has hand pollinated it. I'm probably getting ridiculed, like, let nature and God do it.
0: I need to let... Somebody's got a call who knows more about gardening than I do. The whole thing sounds inappropriate to me. I'm just saying. Columbus weather. All right, Andrew Buckmichael joins us on your Wednesday morning. We got some storms tonight, don't we, Buck?
5: Yeah, daytime hours are actually looking really good for the rest of the week. Partly cloudy today, 82. Partly cloudy tomorrow, 82. Mostly sunny on Friday, 78. But tonight, got to stay weather aware tonight. We have the potential for some strong to severe thunderstorms overnight tonight. And these storms could pack quite a punch. And then we're back to more sun by later in the week. I'm ABC6 First One meteorologist Andrew Buckmichael on 92.3 WCOL.
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0: Coetzo and High Road on 92.3 WCOL, 724 on your Wednesday. Every morning when we come into this show, I have a whole stack of things like to talk about during the show. And then Kayla comes in with some weird story, like mating her cucumbers.
1: I am hand pollinating them.
0: Hand pollinating her cucumbers, which I never even knew that was a thing, but apparently it is a thing. You take the male cucumber, put it with the female cucumber, and you get more cucumbers.
1: Yes, and I did mine a little bit like backwards, though, so I might have to do it again tonight. We only got a tease last night.
0: Well, apparently it is a real thing. We got a talk back a few moments ago.
2: Hey guys, this is Johnny. My boyfriend and I... he owns Hunt's Farm in Delaware, and he had to hand pollinate his cucumbers in the greenhouse because the bees had not found them yet. So it wasn't that he wanted to do it, but he had to do it. And instead of pulling his male flowers off, he used a vibrating toothbrush to help the pollination process.
1: Okay.
0: Am I hearing the same things that everyone else is hearing? So, I mean, all of this would be so inappropriate if we weren't talking about cucumbers.
1: I know.
0: Pulling the male flowers off using a vibrating toothbrush.
1: I did just throw away an old electric toothbrush. I probably should have done that. You can use a Q-tip, too. Maybe I'll do the Q-tip instead.
0: So is that the tickle part you're talking about? Yeah, you tickle them a little bit?
1: You tickle the male, put it in the female. Apparently, you can do it with the big guys, the big flowers on squash, too.
0: And, look, I'm sure Hunt's Farm's a wonderful place in Delaware, but if you got the cucumbers in the greenhouse, the bees are like, I can't get in the greenhouse. Open the door.
1: Well, I guess it's, like, seen as a negative thing if you hand-pollinate it. I'm like, you're not...
0: Why?
1: I don't know, because you got to let nature do it. But, like, we aren't having many bees at our house. And around my
0: plant. Yeah, because they're like, this lady does her own thing.
1: I've never done it before until last night.
0: Yeah, but no bee wants to fly into a flower bedroom that's already been used.
1: Well, and the other problem is you're supposed to do this like in the morning is the prime time to pollinate. Well, I'm not there in the morning, so it's going to have it at night.
0: Well, I'm sorry. You hand pollinators are confusing the bees.
1: I know.
0: They don't know what's going on. They're showing up. They're like, I'm here to do my job. I'm here to clean the room. And they land. They're like, somebody's already been here.
1: They've already done the deed.
0: Why do you need me?
1: Well, and there's not many female flowers. And again, if you're looking for your female on your cucumber plant, it's the flower that looks like right behind it has a baby cucumber on it.
0: Can you just post a picture on her Instagram? This is a male. This is a female. This, you need like a little instruction.
1: I do. I need to take a video of it. I can't really, like, here's what my cucumber plant looks. It's large. It's a big guy. Look at that plant. I mean, it's...
0: Oh, he's huge. Yeah.
1: I guess it's an it because it's got male and female parts. I don't know.
0: All right.
1: I don't know.
0: If you know more about this, you can hit up our talkback feature on the iHeartRadio app. Coming up here in about 10 minutes, we're going to introduce you to an artist named Mac Geiger, who is about as country gets.
1: Yes, he is. At 20 years old, he sounds like the 90s country
0: sound. Oh, it's so good. He's going to play live for you guys coming up at 7:50.
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0: Chris Young, and I'm coming over on 92.3 WCOL, 7:38 on your Wednesday with Zuko and Kayla. We got company in studio, Kayla.
1: Yes, we do.
0: We have Mac Geiger. If you say it fast, it sounds like MacGyver. Have people joked with you about that before?
2: I guess I'll get everything. I'll get Mark Guyver, MacGyver, I'll get McDonald's, I'll get everything.
1: McDonald's.
2: All of the above.
0: You're from Australia.
2: Correct.
1: So if you couldn't tell.
0: We had someone from Ireland last week.
1: Yes, we did.
0: That's kind of a big stretch. How long have you been in the States?
2: It'd be about 2.5 weeks now. So we got here for...
0: Seriously?
2: Yeah, we got here for CMA Fest the start of that week and then did all that. And then we did a headline tour starting at Tulsa, Oklahoma and finishing at Green Hall down in New Brunswick in Texas. So and now we're out here. So.
0: And you're only 20 years old.
2: 21, yep.
0: 21? You're 21 now?
2: Yep.
0: I mean, that's crazy. Like, what's it like with the family? Like, hey, I'm going to go to the States and I'm pursuing my country music career. It's got to be like a nerve-wracking thing for your family, I would think.
2: Yeah, they're pretty excited, to be honest. Like, I don't know. Dad says sometimes he just drives down the roads and starts shaking his head like, what the hell's going on? But, they're all really excited and supportive. And they're actually coming over in probably about a week's time, too. So, coming over to Nashville. So, we got my Grand Ole Opry debut next week. So
0: At 21 years old.
1: I know. Yeah. You're just doing everything from CMA, headlining, Opry debut. And you've sold out pretty much every stop that you just made on that headlining tour already.
2: Yeah, no, it's been a bit of a whirlwind, but really enjoying it, trying to soak it all up and trying to let it all sink in, I suppose, with everything I'm doing. But yeah, I mean, the Opry this early, I never could have imagined I'd be doing it, you know, this early in my career. It's always been sort of the top of the list for me.
0: Yeah, I would imagine.
2: But yeah, huge blessing, and I can't wait.
0: I mean, some folks, it just takes forever to get to the Opry stage. You know what I mean?
2: Sure, yeah.
0: So it's pretty awesome to do it at 21 years old. And so who are some of your musical influences? I mean, obviously being in Australia, it's like, I know like Keith Urban's big there, but I mean, like what country artists like have been like helped mold you to what you are now?
2: Yeah, I guess I grew up on my dad's 90s CDs, so like a lot of Brooks and Dunn and Alan Jackson and Tim McGraw, Travis Tritt, Tracy Lawrence and things like that.
0: Oh, I love Tracy Lawrence.
2: So, that's what I grew up on. I think for me now, like my biggest influences musically are probably, you know, Keith Whitley and Merle Haggard. Those are probably the two top big ones, you know. But I guess, yeah, born and raised on that 90s stuff and now... You know, as I got older, I was able to work my way back a bit further to this 80s stuff and the 70s stuff. And, I'd say that's probably...
0: Well, I tell you, listening to what I've heard so far from you, it is a breath of fresh air.
1: It is.
0: It's like, okay, you get a lot of folks who'll be like, well, that ain't country. You like some of the stuff you play or whatever that we play. But if anyone tells me that you're not country, they need to check their pulse because it's about as country gets.
2: I appreciate that. Yep.
0: And are you ready to play live here in a few minutes?
2: Yeah. Yep. We'll get this guitar tuned and get into it.
0: All right. We'll take a break. We'll get that guitar tuned and we'll play here inside of 10 minutes. Hang on. Columbus weather. Andrew Buckmichael joins us on your Wednesday morning. Buck, we got a beautiful day. Maybe if you're going to go to the pool, this would be the day to do it. But then tonight, you got to be weather aware, don't you?
3: Yeah, overnight tonight, we are expecting some strong to severe thunderstorms. But leading up to it, it's going to be a nice day. We get to 82 degrees for the high for the day today. And as we continue on into the next several days, temperatures are not going to fluctuate a whole lot between 78 and 82 for the next 7 straight days. But again, we're dry today. We have scattered strong thunderstorms expected overnight tonight, gusty winds with those. And then as we head into the day tomorrow, still staying pretty windy after the storms move out. And most of this rain is primarily going to be while the sun's down tonight. We get back into more sun tomorrow afternoon and should be dry for us for Thursday afternoon, Friday, and Saturday for most of us. We get a little bit more rain to return late Sunday into Monday with our next system. So stay weather aware tonight. Those storms are going to be pretty windy for us and packing quite a punch. I'm ABC6 First One meteorologist Andrew Buckmichael and 92.3 WCOL.
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0: 7:49 on your Wednesday with Zuko and Kayla. Coming up after 8 o'clock, we'll have another pair of tickets to go see Post Malone and Jelly Roll in Cleveland. Take a little roadie. Go up there and see them at Huntington Bank Field. Is this where the Browns play?
1: This is where the Browns play.
0: I haven't been up there. Have you been to that field?
1: Yes, many times. Many times, many names. Now it's leaving.
0: Kayla would move to Cleveland if we allowed her.
1: I would. I love Cleveland so much. But I can't have my garden in Cleveland. I'm just kidding.
0: Can't have your garden in Cleveland. And then Kayla's got news to Nashville by 8:25. Anything you want to tease?
1: Yeah, I'm going to share a just-released Charlie's Daniels Band song, and it's very patriotic.
0: Did you say Charlie's Daniels Band?
1: Because every time I just want to say
0: you're
1: Charlie Daniels.
0: You put an S on everything. I'm going to Walmarts. I'm going to Kmart.
1: Don't call me out for it. I was kind of covering
0: Kroger's,
1: it up. Charlie Daniels.
0: Charlie's Daniels Bands.
1: But I have to say the band part because it's not just him now that we have to do the full name. So, yes, Charlie Daniels Band.
0: All right, we got Mac Geiger in studio. He's are you a new artist? I mean, I don't even want to define you as a new artist because when I listen to your music, I feel like I'm listening to an old soul.
2: I'm definitely the new kid on the block, I think.
0: 21 years old from Queensland, Australia.
1: Yep.
0: How far of a plane ride is that? Like, how long?
2: It was about 15 hours from Sydney to Dallas on the way over here. So,
0: oh my gosh.
2: Too long, way too long. Yep.
0: 15, I can't even be in a plane for more than a couple of hours.
2: It's actually the funniest thing. Everyone walks on, you know, all done up, looking pretty nice. And then when you're in the airport and everyone's walking out, it looks like, you know, a bunch of zombies. It looks like everyone's been hit by a bomb, man. There's bird's nest hair and there's like people half dressed, like limping off this plane. It's crazy, man.
0: Sitting for 15 hours, I'm telling you.
2: Yeah, 15
0: and
2: hours.
0: And you're 21 years old. Wait till you get in your 50s.
2: Yeah.
0: I mean, it's like somebody had to wheel me out. I need a wheelchair if I sit in a plane for 15 hours. But you've been here in the States for a couple of weeks.
2: Yeah.
0: What's your thought so far of being in the States?
2: Oh, we're loving it, man. Like, CMA Fest that started off was crazy. I mean, that's a lot of people in Nashville just getting around, but we played a few shows there. I got to bring my Australian band over as well. So we had the 6-piece running that CMA Fest. And then, my very first ever headline tour starting in Kane's Ballroom in Tulsa. We went down to Billy Bob's in Fort Worth.
0: Yeah.
2: We went down to Houston, College Station, and then finished off in New Braunfels at Green Hall. So it was crazy. We sold out three of the 5 shows, I believe. It was my first ever headline tour, and people came out for it, and I guess country music's still alive and well, and I was just glad they were willing to accept an Australian into a lot of that Texas territory.
0: Oh, 100%. So. Welcome aboard, man.
2: Yeah, thank you.
0: When you drove into the city of Nashville, like obviously it was where you wanted to get to, what was it like seeing that skyline for the first time, knowing that it's almost like I'm home, this is where I'm supposed to be?
2: To be honest, the first time I come into Nashville, which was February, I was I don't know why, but I wasn't expecting it to be a city, to be honest. I was thinking this is just some like big country town with a bunch of bars and a bunch of artists, you know. And I come in and there's like skyscrapers. I'm like, dang, I really wasn't expecting this.
0: Yeah.
1: Didn't always look that way.
0: Well, yeah. It's one of the fastest growing cities in America. And if you're a country artist, you have to have a bar there. That's a rule. So if you're gonna live there at some point, you have to open your own bar.
2: Yeah.
0: So you better start thinking about the name now.
2: Yeah, no, will do. But I think like just the energy about that place definitely felt pretty cool driving into it and going down Music Row and things like that. So
0: and you're getting ready to play the Opry?
2: Yeah, we're playing the Opry on the 23rd. So
0: that's awesome.
2: Yeah, I'm still getting my head around it, to be honest. I can't really believe it.
0: Walk out there in that circle and you think about all the people that played there before. Jeez.
1: And that's I think what you were expecting coming into Nashville. Walking into the Opry will be that nostalgic moment, and you go to the different rooms and you can see like they have a whole museum and like a vault of like old guitars. Like Merle Haggard's guitar is there. They have Johnny Cash's stuff, like, and you get the behind the scenes look at that too. So that's when I think it'll hit you even more.
2: I think so. Yeah. I think the main thing's just going to be able to try and stay sort of present during all that and
0: stay composed.
2: Get in my own head, you know, but really special. I can't believe it, really. So
0: I'm not even an artist, but when I stood backstage, I got goosebumps. I'm like, I can't even imagine what this is like for someone like you. You know what I mean?
2: 100%. Yeah.
0: All right, so let's play some music. What do you want to play first?
2: I was thinking the first song, I'm going to do the title track of my EP that we put out 3-4 weeks ago, Walk Straight Line. I wrote this one. It's sort of about, you know, finding someone who you think's worth hanging on to and having a look in the mirror a bit and think, okay, I really need to, you know, pull my head in or I'm going to lose this girl. So I wrote this, and this is the title track of my EP, Walk Straight Line.
0: All right.

0: back. That's really good.
1: Thank you very much. Yeah, appreciate it.
0: So you write most of your stuff?
1: Yeah, I mean, that project we just put out, 6 songs. 5 of the 6 were solo writes, including the single that we'll be running a bit later.
0: Yeah, we'll play it here in about 10 minutes.
1: And then, yeah, one of them was a co-write with a fella back home as well. So I guess, yeah, we got all these plans. We got some co-writes coming up, actually, in Nashville, which is all pretty new territory to me.
0: Yeah.
1: Because I'm used to just sitting in the kitchen table or sitting in my bedroom, late at night at 2 a.m. or something when I can't sleep and feeling a bit sorry for myself and write a sad song. So,
2: but we all love sad songs. You can be happier than all That's, get out. I mean, that one I just played,
1: they're few and far between. And they're a lot harder to write, I'll tell you what. So, yeah, the happy ones.
0: So. Well, let's play another one. What else you want to play?
1: All right, this next one is also on the EP. I was scrolling through TikTok, as you do, and I was seeing all these people on different health kicks, you know, like some people are getting into yoga. You know, my radio lady over there, Jamise, she's getting into Pilates and things like that.
0: She's been in Pilates. We mean getting into Pilates.
1: Yeah, well, you know. And then, like, people are starting to drink, like, these teas that look like lawn clippings. I don't know what the go is with that.
2: Or your drink that looks like tiger's blood. This is what Zuko's drinking.
1: Oh, right. Uh-huh. Yeah, yeah. Uh-huh. So, like, I'm seeing all these health kicks and I'm thinking... All right, I'm trying to relate to this. What do I need to do, you know, if I'm feeling a bit down or I need to get on top of my mental health or something like that? And for me, it's usually heading down to a hole-in-the-wall sort of little bar and getting a few of my buddies together and playing some pool and drinking some beers.
0: Yeah.
1: So this one here is called Hole in the Wall.

I still drink on Friday night. I still smoke and I get high on sound of steel guitars and that top shelf whiskey waiting for me there behind the bar, throwing darts and shooting pool. You know the things we used to do till you went.

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I've got a class reservation for some honky-tonk meditation, and I'll let my shrink pour me a drink. My two-step remedy's a hole in the wall. Well, them funny green drinks and your Pilates got you looking good, but it ain't for me. All I need for my prosperity is some Western swing and some working class.

0: There we go.
1: Ooh, yes, it is.
2: Thank you.
1: So good.
3: 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He's going to play his single called String By, which you think you loved what you heard so far? 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It's really good, and it is coming up.
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6: A 19-year-old from Knox County is now accused of leading an attempt to attack last Sunday's UFC event at the White House. FBI agents arrested Tyson Proper at his home last week following a tip they got from his mother. Prosecutors allege that Tyson had been stockpiling guns and ammunition amid a plot to use drones filled with explosives to cause mayhem at the televised event. Locally, a new bill that aims to make school transportation safer is now awaiting Governor Mike DeWine's signature. House Bill 3 is also known as the School Bus Safety Act. Meanwhile, in Washington, lawmakers are reviewing a new housing bill that aims to lower housing costs and increase access for young families looking to buy a home. And you may as well just go out to eat in person instead of getting food delivered to your home. As the restaurant pricing firm Revenue Management Solutions says, fast food prices on those popular delivery apps often run 15 to 30% higher than they do if you just bought it at the counter. I'm Allison Wyatt.
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0: Shelton and Honey Bee on 92.3 WCOL. Sorry, Honey Bee, can't go to Kayla's house because she's busy having her cucumbers mate. What is it called?
1: I am hand pollinating.
0: Hand pollinating.
1: I'm just helping the plant.
0: Jeez.
1: I know. I went down a rabbit hole. I've never done this in my life, but apparently it's going to help my cucumbers, my fruit.
0: We have
1: so I can make pickles.
0: Matt Geiger in the studio over in Australia. Do they have, do I say down in Australia? What do you say from here? Down?
2: Oh, mate, it's the other side of the world. You can say whatever you want, mate.
0: Have you ever heard of hand pollinating? Is that a thing? I'm 54 years old. I didn't learn it till today.
2: Yeah, negative. No, I've never heard of that in my life either.
1: It was on the algorithm, okay? It was just to help the cucumbers along.
0: There's a lot of things on the algorithm that you shouldn't do.
1: Well, we're going to find out if I shouldn't have done this today. So if you need any help, I'm just being the beekeeper over here.
0: Well, Mac, we appreciate you getting up at the butt crack of dawn, coming in here and playing. You sound so good. You sound amazing. I cannot wait to see where this goes for you.
2: Oh, thank you. There's nowhere else I'd rather be on a Wednesday morning, bright and early.
0: Sure, whatever. So,
2: yeah, I had to check my watch.
0: What time is it in Australia right now?
1: That's what we just figured out.
0: Yeah. What is it?
1: It's like 10 p.m. or tomorrow. Like
0: it's 10 p.m.
1: Tonight. Because already with that one. Yeah.
0: That's crazy.
1: And then like almost into tomorrow already.
0: That is nuts. Well, Matt Geiger's got his new EP. It's a 6-song EP called Walk a Straight Line. We played that song a little bit ago. But the first single that you've released to radio officially is called String By, which I listened to like over and over. It is so good.
2: Thank you very much. Yeah, I appreciate that.
0: Let's tell the story about that one before you play it.
2: Yeah. I wrote it, I think, 2024. I was just in the kitchen, on the kitchen
0: some cucumbers.
2: Table.
1: Yeah, listen, everything good happens in a kitchen. Just saying.
2: Yeah. Well, yeah. So just sitting in there one day, and I thought I was just running through some chords, and I had the idea of, I had that one line, call me up at 2 a.m. I had that in my head, and I just ended up.
0: You build out from there?
2: Yeah, pretty
0: much.
2: That's
0: crazy.
2: From there, yeah. Call me up at 2 a.m., and I built a chorus, I built a verse, and then I didn't really touch it for a while after that, and then we were planning to go to the studio, so I'm like, all right, I should probably finish this song. So I finished the song, and actually, I don't know if these other guys know, but I actually ended up changing the last verse on the train on the way to the studio and just wrote it out on the train, so that last verse. But it's a song about sort of being in a pretty average relationship and sort of standing up for yourself and walking away and doing what's best for you. So,
0: that's sometimes that's not easy to do.
2: No. Sometimes it's not scary, but I think ultimately sometimes you've got to be a bit selfish and sort of look after yourself sometimes. So, that's the bottom line.
0: This is called String By. His name is Mac Geiger.

around, but I'm not a tool on a string just to drag around.

Well, the Charlie Daniels Band recorded a patriotic song called My Home back in 2014. Now, if you remember, part of it was shown on the Macy's 4th of July TV special, but it was never a song that we got to have. Well, because of America's 250th birthday coming up, Charlie's son set out and got it done. So this project and this song includes his hologram headlining a show on the 4th of July in Kentucky and the Best of Charlie Daniels Band Volunteer Jam. But now we have this song, and it is called My Home. We look

0: Noah Langley and Choosing Texas on 92.3 WCOL. It is 8:40 on your Wednesday with Zuko and Kayla. Salute 250 is 2 weeks from tomorrow at Historic Crew Stadium with Post Malone and Hardy. You got a chance for you to win tickets at 9, 11, 1, and 3 today. So your first shot here in about 20 minutes. I cannot believe it took this long for this to happen, Kayla.
1: What?
0: There's a Chinese company that has introduced a smart toilet that can drive to your bedside.
1: Oh my gosh, how lazy are we? This would be good in certain surgery instances, older people.
0: Listen, when you get older and you have to pee in the middle of the night, it'd be nice to be like, hey, toilet, come here. I got to go. And the toilet comes to you. Instead, you have to fumble your way to the toilet when you're tired. Here they are talking about
2: it. This is the Xiaoban Intelligent Toilet Robot, designed primarily as a mobile, autonomous toilet for elderly people or those with mobility challenges. As instead of the person going to the toilet comes to the person.
0: Yeah.
2: As soon as you are finished, the robot initiates a built-in bidet system for automated washing,
0: whoa,
2: followed by a warm air drying cycle. From there, a heavy-duty odor control mechanism instantly engages, sealing the internal chamber airtight to trap and neutralize any smells. The robot drives itself back to the docking station. It then extends a disposal arm, completely flushing both the solid and liquid waste away. Immediately after, it runs an intensive self-cleaning and sanitizing cycle on the bowl, leaving it pristine for the next trip.
1: Oh my gosh.
0: Oh my gosh,
1: pristine.
0: This is unreal.
1: You're going to be the first one to have it.
0: Well,
1: first it was bidets, now it's a traveling toilet.
0: It's going to cost about $13,000.
1: Oh my.
0: So I think I'll pass.
3: Columbus weather.
0: But it sounds nice. I wonder if your HSA card will cover it.
1: Maybe.
0: It says for elderly. I mean, maybe there's a need for it. I don't know. 8:42, Andrew Buck-Michael joins us on a beautiful Wednesday. But don't let it fool you. Later on today, we got to worry about some storms, don't we, Buck?
4: Yeah, just make sure you're aware of these storms when they kick their way through. It's not going to be until late this evening and really overnight tonight. So that's the worst time to get severe weather because a lot of people are trying to sleep. But you just got to make sure that you're weather aware during the overnight hours tonight because we could deal with some tornado warnings or severe thunderstorm warnings. The storm's out in Iowa right now. Now, this is the first wave that's going to move in, but weaken as it approaches. It's already had observed winds over 80 miles per hour, just to give you an idea of the energy of these storms, because we got an area of low pressure going over top of the region, and that's basically lifting the atmosphere, giving any storm out there extra juice to work with or extra strength. So for today, we're mostly sunny right now. We'll get up to about 82 this afternoon, becoming partly cloudy. But later this evening, the best chance for the severe weather is going to be between about 8 p.m. and 4 a.m. So right during the overnight hours. And again, we're looking at the potential of some really strong winds, hail, isolated tornadoes, heavy rain, including some localized flooding and a lot of lightning as well. Now, this is going to be out of here by daybreak tomorrow, and then we're pretty quiet for the rest of your Thursday, Friday, and even Saturday. We might get a stray shower, but we'll stay right there in the upper 70s, low 80s. The next decent chance of rain returning after tonight is going to be later Sunday into Monday, and temperatures still staying right around 80 early next week as well. I'm ABC6 First Warning Meteorologist Andrew Buck-Michael on 92.3 WCOL.
0: Thank you, Buck. Probably a good idea to download the Ohio weather app that ABC6 and Fox 28 has and then turn on those notifications so if we do get some of that severe weather, you'll be notified. Thank you, Buck. All right, coming up in about 15 minutes, we have those tickets for Salute 250.
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0: Kenny Chesney and Uncle Cracker. And when the sun goes down on 92.3 WCOL, it seems like the sun doesn't go down this time of year. Seems like it's always up.
1: It's always up.
0: It's like light when you go to work, light when you go home. It's light when you go to bed. And that's why the kids don't want to. I'm telling you, Kayla, this is why your kids don't want to go to sleep.
1: I know, because they're like, it's not bedtime. I'm like, yes, it is. You are exhausted, but the sun is up. The sun's not to bed yet, is what Cora told me last night.
0: That's right.
1: I know.
0: She's absolutely right about that. Tickets for Salute 250 with Post Malone and Hardy coming up here in about 7 minutes. If you go to the doctor, there's a lot of us that lie to the doctor. Now, I think it's a normal thing to do because you're embarrassed to admit some things or tell everything to your doctor. But there are some things that you don't want to lie to your doctor about because it could kill you.
1: Oh.
0: This is according to a University of Rochester professor of family medicine. His name is Dr. Ronald Epstein. And he says, these are the three things that you should never hide from your doctor.
1: Okay.
0: Number one, your current medications.
1: You got to
0: make sure you tell your doctor, you give them a complete list of everything that you're taking, including prescriptions, over-the-counter drugs, and supplements. Your doctor needs to know it all. That's number one. Number two, how you're taking them. If you're skipping doses, taking more than prescribed, or not following instructions, your doctor needs to know. That's number two. And number three, if you're taking in any alcohol, tobacco, or drug use, being honest is what you need to do. You need to tell them how often you're doing it, because this helps doctors identify potential interactions and health concerns. If your doctor doesn't know this stuff and they prescribe you something or do something with you, could kill you if they don't know these three things.
1: Well, it's not like they're going to narc you for it. It's all just going to be listed in your mic chart for someone else to read, and then the next person, and the next person.
0: So that's right.
1: You don't want it to get lost. Well, we all go to the grocery store, whether you get delivery like I do or if you're shopping in store. And remember how the whole thing was like, no, we're not going to buy organic. It's more expensive than the regular stuff. Well, these are the foods that you should actually buy organic. And looking at the price of things, the price difference ain't that bad. So the first one is berries. So they may be smaller than said berries that aren't organic, but they rank high on list of like those who don't have as much pesticides. So strawberries, blueberries, raspberry, blackberries. If you can get organic, that's better. Leafy greens, very big because of if you put them in your smoothies or the pesticides that are on them. Everyone should clean their lettuce, but you could buy organic leafy greens and they're better for you. Apples and grapes are popular. They're very convenient, and I will admit I do not buy organic because it doesn't remove every trace of pesticide when you wash produce, but organic ones, again, don't use it as much. Now, this one, number four, shocked me. Potatoes. So potatoes spend their entire growing season underground, which increases their exposure to substances found in soil. So they frequently

0: Salute 250, starring Post Malone. Somebody pour me a drink, somebody bum me a smoke. And Hardy. I woke up on the wrong side of the truck bed this morning. Wanna go?
1: Wanna go?
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0: Billy Currington and People Are Crazy on 92.3 WCOL. It is 9:06 on your Wednesday. We've got these tickets for Salute 250 to give away. Alyssa, the CEO of Customer Care, has taken, I think, 11 calls. Which line's caller 12?
1: Line 4 will be caller 12.
0: Line 4. Let's see who this person is. Hi, WCOL. Hello.
2: Hi.
0: Hi. Who's this?
2: This is Cherie.
0: Cherie, are you on speakerphone in your car right now?
2: I am.
0: That's a bad, bad girl. You're not supposed to be talking on the phone while you're driving, Cherie.
2: I know.
0: Busting you out. Where are you headed to work?
2: I am.
0: And what do you do for a living? Do you want to share?
2: I'm a nurse.
0: You're a nurse. Okay.
3: Well, thank you for being a nurse and doing what you're doing. Are you a traveling nurse, like, that you work out of your car?
0: Yeah, she's traveling right now to
3: work.
0: That's
3: what I mean, like, out of her car?
2: Somewhat.
0: All right.
3: I was trying to get more out of her.
0: Yeah, sure. You're not telling us very much. You're being very cryptic in everything. You're like, yes, I am driving. Yes.
3: I am driving. I am a nurse.
0: What kind of nurse are you?
2: I am a forensic nurse.
0: Oh, that sounds really important.
3: It does. That does.
0: All right. Well, Cherie, we're sorry to bother you. your caller 12 and a winner.
2: Awesome.
0: You got tickets for Salute 250. That is a 2 weeks from tomorrow, believe it or not.
3: Yep.
0: Which is crazy.
2: Okay.
0: We just announced that show a few weeks ago, and it's already here. And it is Post Malone and Hardy at Historic Crew Stadium. And you're going to be there. And so will we.
2: Thank you so much.
0: All right. Hang on a minute to get some info from you. Joe Kelly has your next shot at 11, then again at 1, and then Boxer at 3 for Salute 250. We got them all week long at 9, 11, 1, and 3 from 92.3 WCOL.

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0: Shaboozy and Jelly Roll and Amen on 92.3 WCOL. It is 9:55 on your Wednesday. Beautiful Wednesday morning. I can't wait to get outside. I cannot wait to feel that weather out there.
1: It does feel nice. I did go down to my car.
0: You did?
1: I did.
0: I was wondering why it took you so long to get back. You're like, I don't want to go back in.
1: I don't want to. It felt so nice outside.
0: So I just walked to the bathroom and I just got back. That took me 4 hours.
1: Our bathrooms are like broken for probably the near future.
0: Yeah. Well, it seems like they have to redo some plumbing or something, which they could have done when we were remodeling and the place was torn apart, but they didn't.
1: They didn't want to,
0: but now they have to do something because the toilets don't flush and they're not holding water and I'm not sure what's going on. But I got to tell you this, I'm tired of having to walk so far to go to the bathroom.
1: I know, it's bad. Like I go out down the steps and then right in where the door where we come in to come into the building.
0: Yeah. And there's a lot of other folks, other companies in our building that also use these same bathrooms, so it can get a little crowded in there.
1: Yep.
0: And I had to pee in the dark about an hour ago because they had the power shut down.
1: Yeah, it's a fun time here at iHeartMedia Columbus.
0: Luckily, technology has progressed, you know, to the point now where we can run stuff in what they call auto mode.
1: Yeah.
0: And we have all our music is in a computer. Like, if this was back in the days of CDs or, you know, vinyls or whatever, we could not have done a radio show.
1: No, there's no way you would have been able to.
0: You know, when we even had CDs, you had to go from one CD to the next. We still have the CD players in here, but you couldn't do that because you'd have to be back. You know, Morgan Wallen's song's like 3 minutes. You cannot walk to that bathroom and back in 3 minutes.
1: Nope.
0: Let alone pee.
1: Because then we're locked out, too, because we have to use our phones to get into the doors.
0: Right. And every time I try to scan that little app to get in, it literally pops up my credit card like I need to make a payment to get into my job.
1: I stopped doing that for that reason. So I hit that key, the circle that says the key on it.
0: My key doesn't work unless I'm right up on it. And then it then initiates my my Huntington card, which I'm just like, what? Like, what is going on? Anyway, 9:57. What are you doing today, Kayla?
1: We're meeting a babysitter for potential babysitters for my kiddos.
0: That's cool. Doing a little interview.
1: Which she's the sister of one of our neighbors, so I trust her. Just to see the lay of the land and see if they want to say yes to my chaos at home when I am not there. I'm going to go hand pollinate my squash again. My squash and my cucumbers. That's what I'm doing tonight. And I think I'm going to
0: take a video.
1: Yes, I think I'm going to do the Q-tip route so I don't have to pluck the flowers.
0: Yeah.
1: And then I will take a video and show you what that is as well. Who knows what's going to happen in our household today.
0: Are you the queen bee?
1: I'm the queen bee. That's
0: right. You're the queen bee.
1: You can call me queen bee. What are you doing today?
0: Got some things to do here. Lathan's got soccer tonight. I'm going to try to get a workout in at some point today.
1: I might have to be at home.

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Father's Day this weekend, according to a new survey, the biggest pet peeves for fathers. Leaving the lights on, someone stealing the TV remote, thermostat too high, doors being kept open, and dirty dishes in the sink. Maybe try to cut that down this weekend. Don't tell on me, Jason Aldean, 92.3 WCBS.

Throwing it back with Toby Keith, my list, 92.3 WCOL gets me to thinking. Tomorrow's a Throwback Thursday. Throughout the day, playing some of your favorite throwback songs. Starts tomorrow morning with Zuko and Kayla.

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I just heard about this, so Chevy's next Camaro may be a four-door V8. Their reasoning is to offer buyers extra practicality. I don't know how I feel about that. Here's Kane Brown, a woman, WCL. Hey, it's not-

0: Hey, it's Huku and Kayla. 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

This week, we are getting you into Salute 250, that show happening at Historic Crew Stadium on July 2nd with Post Malone and Hardy. So coming up just after 11, I got that cue to call when you hear it before 12 and you are going to the show. Ella Langley now choosing Texas WCL. Just when

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1: Team France opened up World Cup play yesterday, beating Senegal 3-1 with history made during the match by superstar Kylian Mbappe.
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1: Mbappe scored twice, becoming France's all-time record goal scorer. Meanwhile, Team USA continues preparing for its next match in Seattle on Friday against Australia.
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found a list of the best national parks to see a sunset. Number one, and no surprise, the Grand Canyon, followed by the Rocky Mountain National Park, then Joshua Tree, Yosemite, and Great Smoky Mountains. I'm thinking I need to go see a sunset in the Great Smoky Mountains. 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Wow.

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1: Team France kicked off its World Cup by taking down Senegal 3-1. It was a historic win with Kylian Mbappe becoming France's record goal scorer.
2: And it means Mbappe is now out on his own.
1: France will next play against Iraq on June 22nd. Team USA, meanwhile, is preparing to return to the pitch Friday against Australia. The U.S. coming off its opening win over Paraguay.
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I'll be out tomorrow at Benny's Pizza Pub and Patio in Marysville for the Route 4 Live Battle of the Bands finale. Three bands competing. The winner opens Route 4 Live for Ernest at Union County Fairgrounds. After that, Jake Banfield's going to be there. 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

Just after one, I'm getting you into Salute 250 to see Post Malone and Hardy July 2nd at historic Crew Stadium. Be listening for that cue to call when you hear it, caller 12 when you're going to the show. WCOL.

0: Salute 250, starring Post Malone. Somebody pour me a drink, somebody bum me a smoke. And Hardy. I woke up on the wrong side of the truck bed this morning. Wanna go?
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Columbus going to join us for Salute 250 at Historic Crew Stadium July 2nd to see Post Malone and Hardy. Another chance to win your way into that show coming up just after 3 with Boxer on the BC Wildcats.

What is the big deal with pickles this summer? I mean, I love pickles, but I mean, smoothies now, people putting it in their wine. I mean, I guess I really can't say if I haven't tried it. Came round that woman, 92.3 WCUL.

and Scottish World Cup fans drank Boston dry. They ran out of beer in so many places. Sam Adams scheduled an emergency delivery to keep up. I want to party with them. Here's George Burge and Luke Bryan.

0: Hey, it's Zuko and Kayla. 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

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Here's Josh Ross. Hate how you look. It's

Stay weather aware later tonight. Some heavy storms, some of them could be severe, coming through central Ohio, so make sure you are ready. Bailey Zimmerman, Rockin' a Hard Place, 92.3 WCUL. We've been

Dog Date Afternoon, helping dog owners find love and companionship. 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So I think it's kind of cool. It's called Dog Date Afternoon. Luke Combs now, Days Like These. 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

0: Have you seen this yet? I have. It is awesome. It's the new trailer for Shrek 5. That comes out June 30th, 2027. I'm looking forward to it. 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

Just after 3, we are getting you into Salute 250 to see Post Malone and Hardy at historic Cruise Stadium. That show happening on July 2nd. Be listening for the cue to call when you hear it. We call at 12, and you're going to the show. 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

afternoon, whatever you want to call it, just after 3. It's Boxer, the station getting you in to see Salute 250. Hardy with Post Malone, July 2nd, Historic Crew Stadium. Congrats to our latest winners. You'll have another chance tomorrow starting at 9 with Zuko and Kayla. Here's Jason Aldean.

Well, it looks like it's a weather alert night tonight. Could be some severe storms rolling through. One wave, maybe a couple tonight, overnight. Get ready for that. Kane Brown now, woman on WCOL.

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I mean, he still did the farm tour. 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

so many great country music shows coming to Central Ohio from this summer to the fall. How about October with Dan and Shay, Josh Ross, and this guy, Tyler Hubbard. Can't wait. Here's Park on WCOL.

We are just weeks out from celebrating America's 250th birthday on the 4th of July. What your favorite country stars will be doing for the 4th. And a new exhibit opening up at the Country Music Hall of Fame in Nashville. News from Nashville, about 6 minutes out on WCOL.

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Columbus's number one for new country, 92.3 WCOL. It's Boxer. Some of your favorite country stars will be on the go for the 4th of July. Let Freedom Sing, Music City, July 4th, taking place in Nashville, part of Disney Celebrates America. Nashville's Star Spangled Bash will include Brothers Osborne, Little Big Town, Reba, and Tim McGraw. And by the way, the Country Music Hall of Fame's newest exhibit is Kenny Chesney, Living and Fast Forward, presented by Blue Chair Bay Rum. That'll open up on July 23rd. 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

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From Dustin Lynch and Jelly Roll to Josh Ross and Zach Brown Band, all coming up in the next 10 minutes. Here's Jordan Davis. It's time.

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I haven't seen Lee Gant in a while. He's performing tomorrow night. It's a free show. There's food trucks, plenty of adult beverages. 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

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Probably won't surprise you when you find out who it is, because they are on fire right now. But love it, about 6 minutes. Megan Maroney, Beautiful Things, taking you home with Boxer's commercial-free ride home on WCOL.

0: They say not to judge a book by its cover. I'd say the same goes for the title of a song. Just ask Ella Langley with Be Her.
1: I just remember I didn't want people to think that this song was about trying to be someone else. It's not about being another woman or, mm-hmm. you know, looking at someone and thinking like, God, I wish I had hair like that, which sometimes I do look at people like, God, I wish I had hair like that. But it really is about looking at yourself and kind of self-reflective in that way.
0: And it's number one this week. Ella Langley, Be Her, Boxer's commercial-free ride home on WCOL.

am a few days late, but I want to make sure to give kudos to the New Albany High School baseball team. The Eagles are state champs in Division II baseball this year, beating Cuyahoga Falls over the weekend. What was it, 4-1? Way to go, Eagles!

0: Hey, it's Hukou and Kayla. 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

Throwing it back to the early 90s with John Anderson on 92.3 WCOL. Looks like some straight up severe storms tonight through the overnight hours. Rain early for your commute tomorrow. And then it looks pretty nice for the Columbus Air Show this weekend. It's Kane Brown, backseat driver on WCOL.

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0: Buxer for the ride home on WCOL. Thanks for listening. The one item you're constantly buying yet throwing away at the same time.
1: Oh, flowers. Flowers all the time. Flowers. 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
0: I want to know what kind of flowers you're buying. I'm no green thumb. Even I can get flowers to last longer. Come on now. Days

had to laugh. Today is Thank a Teacher Day today. What a strange day and time of the year to designate a day to thank teachers when most are off for the summer and school is out. It's also National Mascot Day today. Shout out for our beloved Brutus, the greatest mascot ever. It's Jason Aldean at WCOL.

92.3 WCOL. It's Boxer for the Ride Home. Wishing you a happy birthday. If you're celebrating, you share it with tennis star Venus Williams, who is 46 today. Greg Kinnear is 63, and Joe Piscopo is 75.

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Good luck. Somebody

to see the science behind Pixar at COSI today. Yeah, you guys will be back before Labor Day. I've seen it four times now. Probably going to go see it for a fifth time just to match Toy Story 5 coming out this weekend. Riley Green, Change My Mind on WCOL.

Clippers getting ready to take on Scranton tonight, 7:05 first pitch. It's also $5 Wednesdays, and we're also keeping an eye on the weather later on tonight. Could be some severe storms coming in late tonight, overnight. Commute tomorrow will probably be wet, too. Here's Luke Combs on WCOL.

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Just when

Seems like everyone is pulling out the stops for America 250 and 4th of July celebrations, and some of your favorite country stars are a part of those celebrations. We'll let you know who with news from Nashville next. Oh, and a brand new exhibit that is coming to the Country Music Hall of Fame next month. Billy Zimmerman now on WCOL. Wow.

0: Hey, have a great night. Thank you so much for listening this afternoon or early evening. I'm Boxer. We'll catch up again tomorrow at 3. All of your final pair of tickets for the day for Salute 250 with Hardy and Post Malone, July 2nd at Historic Crew Stadium. Bobby Bones coming up next. Have a great night.
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2: 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Keith Urban, and we'll also talk about original music. All right, that's happening in the studio in a second, and we'll do Tell Me Something Good. All right, let's go.
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I want to see if he can possibly put me in a music video. All right, Keith Urban next on The Bobby Bones Show.

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